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3: Cheers！
1: Cheers！
6: Cheers！
7: Our Chinese guests will be arriving shortly. Is everything ready?
8: Yes, sir. We're all ready.
9: Jordan, the people coming today are top talents of Peking University. All of them are good at debating. So be careful. Do not be fooled by their words.
7: Don't worry, Cartwright.Peking University is sending a strange negotiating team today. The leading figures of the old and the new culture will be present in the meeting at the legation. It, would be an honor to hold a cultural debate with them here.
9: You mean Gu Hongling?
7: Exactly. As far as I know, Gu is the sworn enemy of Chen Duxiu and Hu Shi.
9: So, you mean you'll make them quarrel here?
7: If it happens, it'll be a great show, wouldn't it?
10: Hmm. 是的，今天您是主持人，
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1: This is the Dean of the Liberal Arts of Peking University, Professor Chen Duxiu. This is Professor Hu Shi. This is
2: Professor Gu. I welcome you here.

0: This is Mr. Li Dajiao.
1: On behalf of the British Legation, I welcome Peking University professors, especially Professor Gu Hongming, who is highly respected by us Westerners. It is a great honor and pleasure to be able to negotiate with Gu personally. Let's get started. Who's going to talk first?
2: 胡适教授是北大教授团的主谈，请胡适教授先说。
3: 各位先生，早上好。
4: We're really astonished by the note of protest against wrongful and unfair dismissal of Professor Cartwright from his position by the National University of Peking. Things like dismissal of foreign teachers from their positions by the National University of Peking are common situations in education management. According to students, the National University of Peking carried out a thorough investigation into Mr. Cartwright's teaching level, attitude, behavior, and other aspects. As a result, a large amount of evidence indicated that Mr. Cartwright is not competent at his job at all. Furthermore, he violated university rules and disciplines, which brought negative impact and irretrievable loss. Therefore, based on relative regulations and rules made by the government and the university, the review committee decided to discharge Mr. Cartwright from his position. This is our internal affair. There's nothing to do with the British government or the British legation.
1: Professor, you sound like you're not here to negotiate, but to denounce us. Professor Cartwright is a British citizen. He was introduced by the British legation to the Chinese Ministry of Education to teach at Peking University. Now his interests in China have been damaged. Certainly, the British legation cannot ignore it. Moreover, it is a sacred and undeniable right to protest.
5: 柯德莱先生，利益上的损失完全是他自己造成的。是咎由自取。
3: 请问公使先生，
5: 如果一个英国人在非治外法权地犯了法，杀了人，

0: 当地政府要依法追究他的刑事责任，英国使馆也要提出抗议吗
1: ？You are playing with the words. The British legation clearly in the note that Cartwright's teaching contract was issued by the Ministry of Education of your country, and Peking University has no right to dismiss him. In addition, Cartwright's teaching period is 4 years, and the terms of the contract stipulate that there should be no early termination without good reasons. Now, Peking University has unilaterally dismissed a British citizen, which not only usurps power, so it is reasonable for the legation to take actions to protect the rights of our citizens.
2: Mr. Minister, 恐怕关于这个问题你们还真的是无权干涉，因为北京大学的做法完全是合法的。我们带来了几份文件，这是中国教育部和北京大学颁布的条令条例，足以证明解聘克德莱先生是合法的。另外还有一些文件，里边说明了克德莱先生根本无法胜任北京大学的教学工作，而且严重违反了北京大学的校规和校纪，这些也足以说明解聘克德莱先生是合理的，甚至是必须的。
1: So and now I show you. Please think about it.

0: Professor Gu, I once saved $2 silver to listen to your lecture. I remember that you said once the biggest difference between Chinese and Europeans was that Chinese people do things like children, according to how they feel in their heart, while Europeans do things more like adults, relying on mature thinking. You are so right. Look at all of these documents that you prepared. Totally random. This one, signed by Li Yuanhong. This one, signed by Hu Renyuan. And this one, by Fan Yuanlian. And this, actually, is written by Cai Yuanpei. Your country can change leaders at will, at every level, just like a kid playing games. When a new person comes into power, they come up with a new set of rules. Since you have taken out so many documents, who do you want me to listen to?
1: 公使先生，看来你这2块大洋的听课费算是白花了。我的讲座你根本就没有听懂啊。
2: 我还要再提醒你一点，您身上的那种傲慢、偏见与无礼，在我们中国人身上是很少发现的。
0: Professor Gu, I'm not here to listen to a lecture. The United Kingdom is a country that respects human rights and abides by contracts in the universities of the UK. There wouldn't be such a violation. Prematurely terminating a foreign teacher.
1: 公使先生，看来你是在中国待的时间太长了，把你们自己的历史都忘记了。来，我现在再给你补习一下。1886年，爱丁堡大学曾经开除了2名因为酗酒闹事的教授。1889年，牛津大学裁撤了10多名外籍教授，其中有8名还是没有到期的教授。1902年，剑桥大学曾经开除了一位美国教授和一位日本的讲师。就在去年，因为战争的原因，英国、法国还有一些国家一下子解聘了全部的德国和奥匈帝国的学者及教授。我想问一下公使先生，既然你们可以这样做，我们为什么就不能呢？
3: 这就是你们奉为

0: 神明的民主、自由、平等呢？
1: Professor Gu, thank you for mentioning the war. I remind all of you that the United Kingdom and China are now working together. Your approach has affected the cooperation between our two countries. Have you thought about the consequences? Can you afford to bear this responsibility?
2: Mr. Minister, are you certain me? Are you certain us?
1: I'm trying to get you to face the reality. This incident has attracted the attention of the Prime Minister of Great Britain, and it has also attracted the attention of the President and Premier of China.You are so obstinate. Does Tai Yuanpei still want to be the president of Peking University?
3: 我们如果可以放弃原则，屈从权势，那今天我们就不来谈判了。
1: I think we can end this negotiation now.

0: Please come in. Here you are. 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See you, gentlemen.
1: Cartwright, I cannot do anything about it. Handle it yourself.
2: I'll take them to court.
3: 我跟你说一下，陈独秀他们回来了，出战告捷啊！现在朱二典不管了，他让柯德莱呀
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5: 对，用好你手上的两张牌。
1: Cartwright, what's going on here? Public opinion is overwhelming against the UK. You have caused a lot of trouble for the British government. Many British people in China have lost face. How do you want this to end?
2: To Erdian, we cannot give in. We cannot lose to the Chinese. You have to call Duan Qirui and put pressure on him. Let him replace Tsai Yongbei.
1: Cartwright, you're crazy. Wang Daxie won't even return my phone calls.Much less Duan Qirui. Who do you think you are? Do you think you can reverse this whole situation?
2: Then I will go to court with him.
1: You think you can win in court? You can only lose, even worse. Do you know who their lawyers are? One is Wang Chonghui. He's an expert in the American Anglo law.And the other is Zhang Yaozhen, and he's an expert in civil law. They're both universal.

recognized as legal experts and have served as Chief Justice of the Republic of China. Fight against them, you can only end up discredited and compromised.

0: give up, Cartwright. The Chinese have determined to fight us, and we would only suffer greater losses if we persist in this. Britain is now at war, and I don't want to create more problems because of this matter. Duan Qire and Feng Guochang are fighting each other about affairs of the southern government. We can't allow our affairs to offend Cai Yuanpei and the students. No way. We have to give up, Cartwright.
1: How? How to give up?
0: Tomorrow, I will meet with Wang Daxie and ask him to mediate and give us a way out.

0: attacked by the Swiss, it's an Englishman. This is a good example. That's your balance in the economic development and the environment. So the, you see, this is a tourism area. At the same time, you are protecting the preserving the ecology system. This is the first time I visited here. It's a very got a lot of experience in this area. So I can give this example of country.
1: 我们救助大象的目的，最终是希望它回归到这个雨林，去发挥它的生态功能。
2: 现在像我们这个团队，片的技术力量也越来越强，然后的确对于大象的保护、救助等等，就积累了很丰富的经验。我们也希望得到分享，让更多的人都是保护更多的野生动物，包括大象。
3: Thank you.
4: We need people like him in Pakistan, in our zoos.Elephants die after every 3-4 years, or they get very sick, and we do not have good doctors to protect them and treat them. I think he can be a wonderful asset for Pakistan as well, and a new symbol of Pakistan's friendship. This doctor, these one can hear and easily understand how Chinese vision is to protect the nature and to make world more green and clean.
5: Well, international cooperation depends on moving away from zero-sum games and shift to win-win outcomes, win-win propositions. China has launched the Belt and Road Initiative, which is based on, you know, win-win outcomes through reaching out to other communities, not remain confined.To development in China, but sharing China's development experience with the outside world, particularly with developing countries, global south. So this is a very good endeavor.

0: 当前全球共同面临发展与保护的课题，蓝莓流域各国和南亚各国在城市管理、生态治理和产业共建方面积累了哪些经验？未来在国际合作层面具备哪些潜力呢？我们一起来看记者的采访。
1: Thank you so much for joining us for the 2026 Global Mayors Dialogue.So, first question, during your visit to Xishuangbanna, what activities have you participated in, and

0: 开阔了眼界，增长了知识，请接受我真诚的谢意吧。
1: 马英将 situation getting worse than ever. Don't get him upset. Otherwise, it's not good for you and your family.
2: We are facing terrifying situation. We have to better not make it worse.
1: That's right. You're much smarter now.
2: Thanks for your compliment.
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2: Hey, how did it go? Did you get the sheepskin Quran?
1: Moni is a very sneaky old man. I did my best to get it, but he deceived me.
2: Look, the weather's getting colder. We're running out of food. We can't even drink coffee. Please, Stephen, we must go. I don't want to live this miserable
1: Melissa,
2: life anymore.
1: We haven't get the Quran yet. Our antics still here. You know this is our sweat and blood. I don't want to lose it.
2: Look at the situation. The Liberation Army controls this area now. We're waiting for Ma Jianjiang to return. We're wasting our time. Why don't we go back to Jagada and we can return here after the winter?
1: Let me think about this.